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0: Out here, the handshake still means something. The work's tough, the people tougher, and the soundtrack's pure country. 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
1: John chapter 4 and verse 4 is a very short verse. It simply says, "And he had to pass through Samaria." It's referring to Jesus making his way from the south, from Judea, up to the north to Galilee. Now, technically, he did not have to pass through Samaria because there were other ways of going and circumventing that portion of territory. But Jesus had to, in the Father's plan, pass through Samaria. For there was a woman who was coming to draw water from a well, and Jesus was going to tell her about water, living water, truly refreshing water that was not found in any well of this world. Here is Heidi and Dorothy as they sing, "He came to me."

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Joy comes in the morning indeed, and we would like to put a copy of this brand new 13-song CD into your hands as quickly as possible. 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
2: 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I don't remember the spiritual significance of that one. I really don't. It was just plain fun. And that's another thing. Stuff in this book is just fun. Yeah. You know, and again, the minor things

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Hey, I'm Sharon Church. Pool safety, a very important thing to remember this time of year. We'll go over the ABCDs of pool safety in just two songs. But first, here's Tay Bay.

Moskaloo, cheap wine and cigarettes. I'm Sharon Church. I've got your Sorta Sports Report coming up just after Alan Jackson. Living on Love on the other side of 130. But first, here's Shaboozy and Jelly Roll.

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So what you say we head on out to that old farmhouse you always talk about?

0: Zoning.
1: 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Hey, I'm Sharon Church. Especially if you've got little ones. 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
7: Good evening. This is Kirsty Hansen back with the 5-day forecast. Tonight we'll see clouds at the low of 9. From tomorrow until Friday, we can expect a mix of sun and clouds with highs from 20 to 24. 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